mad about the boy. And I know it's stupid to be mad about the boy. I'm so ashamed of it.

and most of you are with someone you love, well, you are the lucky ones. All over the world, there are lots of people who are alone tonight. I imagine most of us have been in that situation at some time or another. I know I have. Recently, I heard a most beautiful song with a dynamic lyric that really expresses this feeling of loneliness. It means a lot to me personally, and I'd like to share it with you. I think you'll see what I mean.

love so fine. I put my head on her shoulder. She said, tell me all the trouble. You know what she said? She said,